light. We had them rude, a walk unbound till we had them wrong. We're kind of falling out. Show me the low, you show me the down. Called it the happy low down. We used to rock some tunes with a guy named Low.

get your money, you get your night. 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You really wanna stop it, then burn your sperm. Cause

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Tap turns on the water, see the waters flow. 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

stenches in the air. The funk of 40,000 years and grisly ghouls from every tomb are closing in to seal your doom. And though you fight to stay alive, your body starts to shiver.

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I wouldn't walk you out in the morning, dear my honey. I wouldn't walk you out in the morning, dear at all. Walk me out in the morning, dew. Walk me out in the morning.

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I play all the music you grew up with in the 60s, 70s, and 80s. Tune me in. Help me get over my shyness. Let me know you're out there. Okay, I'm not shy. The mighty KBC.

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1: My girl just told me to...
2: You

Hi, this is Ron O'Quinn. This is O'Quinn's darling little baby boy. My show, Rock and Roll Rewind, will broadcast from 1900 hours to 2100 hours each Sunday, all up and down the Feldersee Valley. You can get a mention on the air and a request play, too.

sit at the back, stay out of sight. You can still hear Ragtime Joe. When the crowds have gone, the old-time songs, the ones we used to know, can still be heard, but very faint. It's the ghost of poor old Joe.

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Come on and shock me. All right, now roll me. Come on and squeeze me.

this is Ron O'Quinn. This is O'Quinn's darling little baby boy. My show, Rock and Roll Rewind, will broadcast from 1900 hours to 2100 hours each Sunday, all up and down the Feldersee Valley. You can get a mention on the air and a request play, too, simply by emailing me at rewind.

Somebody told me it's harder than I thought to tell the truth. It's gonna leave you in pieces, all alone with your demons. And I know that we need this, but I've been too afraid to follow through.